0: $500 to do it.
1: Boston police have apprehended a woman tonight in connection with a stabbing outside a Chatham Street bar. She'll be arraigned at Suffolk County Courthouse in the morning.

of your United States municipality. The government has taken away your freedoms and liberties. They want to censure you.

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1: Kill her. That's all you have to do.
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1: She's a risk. And get the priest as well.

gave me the queen. She gave me the king. She was wheeling and dealing, just doing her thing. She was holding a pair, but I had to try. Her deuce was wild.